There you go, Artistic Girl from Robert Imtume Owens, released on June 5 this year, brand new on Radio Free, sorry, on DJ Ritter's radio show on Jazz Funk Soul Radio. Sorry, I'm all over the place today, but I'll be right back. Don't go anywhere. We're going to do a couple of station identifiers, and then I've got a new one from Prince LDJ. The track is called Can I Have Your Number? Coming right up.

0: Terrace Soul VIP Weekender are pretty excited to announce the appearance of the legendary Incognito performing live in concert with a 13-piece band on Saturday, 14th of November, 2026. 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

from the Jazz Hunters. They're based in the UK. And the track is called No More Lonely Nights. You're listening to DJ Ritters on Jazz Funk Soul Radio. Thank you for tuning in.

that was released in May of this year, The Jazz Hunters, based in the UK. The album is actually pretty good, and the track from the album, Stargazing, is No More Lonely Nights. I think I'll do a couple of more of these, maybe one more. Here's Jared Lawson. Next move.

Jared Lawson from last year, from 2025. You know, when you say you're married. As you regular listeners know, Marvin Gaye is my all-time favorite artist of all time, If you think back about what you really said. Here's a track. When did you stop loving me, and when did I stop loving you?

probably the best track on that album. The album was released in 1976, Here My Dear, from Marvin Gaye. And that was basically a confessional, or his side of the story on that massive divorce he was going through from Anna Gaye at the time. Here's Stephanie Mills, Two Hearts with Teddy Pendergrass.

the legendary Teddy Pendergrass and Stephanie Mills. You're listening to DJ Ritters on Jazz Funk Soul Radio. Music you don't hear on the radio these days, or on the wireless, as we used to say when my dad was growing. When my dad used to say when I was growing up. Remember the wireless. Before that, we had wired radios, right? So there you go. I'm having so many technical difficulties today. I'm not sure what's going on. I'm pressing buttons that don't work on this console. Tracks that don't load. Bear with me. Johnny Taylor, Love is Rated X.

You know, I was thinking today, we want to do something different tonight. Why don't you come over to my place? Let me put on some dinner for us. Get us a couple of bottles of wine. And then I can just rub your shoulders and ease all your tensions and your nerves from the day. Matter of fact, I'll even take your shoes off and rub your feet, because I know you've been on them all day and you're tired and they're hot. So listen, I'll tell you what you do. After you get home, you know, you get yourself kind of cooled out, take a nice warm bath.

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1: From 1979, the legendary Lou Rawls. Written and produced by Gamble and Huff. And recorded at the Sigma Sound Studios in Philadelphia. The backing vocals are provided by the Jones Girls, believe it or not. And before that, from 1977, Johnny Taylor, Your Love Is Rated X. About half an hour to go now on the show. I hope you're enjoying it so far. As I said, music we don't hear much anymore, or often anymore. Here's one of those tracks.

There we go, Patrice Russian. Probably one of her biggest hits. That's what kicked it off. And then followed up by a song I haven't played in a while, The Emotions and The Best of My Love. Almost the end of the show. Thanks for sticking with me. I hope you're having fun. I'm having fun finding all these tracks and playing them for you. In fact, there's another one I haven't played in a while. Hey, CJ, see if you can guess this one.

There you go. CJ from Philly guessed it perfectly. And The Beat Goes On by The Whispers. And before that, The Emotions. And before that, Patrice Rushen. And CJ, yes, I think I may have the 12-inch of that track somewhere as well, including the vinyl. But you bought it at an amazing record store in Philadelphia. So there you go. I got mine in London. Coming up to the last two tracks of the show. Here's the SOS Band.

The SOS Band, probably one of my favorite tracks, Groovin'. That's what we're doing, and that's what we did. Thank you for joining me this afternoon, or this evening, or tomorrow morning, wherever you are in the world. Text James, thank you for joining us this Wednesday. Always a delight to see your name on the Facebook page. And CJ from Philly, thank you for all the kind words, and also tuning in, and guessing most of the music anyway, if not all. Have a great week, everybody. I'm going to leave you with Gregory Isaacs. Be safe, be well, and most of all, be kind to someone. It's always good to have karma on your side. DJ Ritz, I'm out of here. Peace, love, and respect. Bye for now.

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Melissa Young and Rock With Me. Soul Freedom right here. Coming up next, the first of our three Deep Soul Sides of the Week. 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

Soul Freedom Deep Soul Part 2, that is The Mind Readers, and Bet You Didn't Know. 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

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That was The Main Ingredient and Instant Love. Before that we had another classic, Al Hudson and the Soul Partners, I'm About Loving You. This next one is Aisha Eustache.

on Shuggy Edit. Before this, we had Incognito, Natalie Duncan, Can Be a Fool. Next, we got Mazer featuring JJ San Verino.

0: In the meantime, keep it locked to JFSR. Have a good week. I'm playing out after the break with Next Evidence. That features Ndeye Davenport and Dimitri from Paris on the mix.
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beautiful track there from Aretha Franklin, One Step Ahead, from 1972. Good Wednesday afternoon to you, everybody. This is Jen Jenny B on Jazz Funk Soul Radio with the Sky High Show every Wednesday from 2 till 4 p.m. I'm not liking this change in the weather. I want the sun and the heat back. Hopefully it will come back very soon. Shout going out to Carl Maverick Niles. Thank you for tuning in, Carl, and for sharing details of my show. I did put a note up saying that I wasn't going to use the Facebook share anymore. I seem to have, because what you do, you just select things, you select groups. And of course, I was just pressing the buttons and I seem to have pissed a few people off. So I've stopped doing that. And I just say to people, look, if you want to share it, you share it to who you want to share it to. That way, I don't get myself into trouble. Anyway, next track coming up is Hatina and a track called Journey from 2020.

Beautiful track from Hatina there. She's actually from Los Angeles. She was educated at the County High School for the Arts in Los Angeles. She began her career with the release of her first EP in 2002. Despite an early rise, life took on a different path, as it does in a lot of cases. So she embraced roles as a mother and a wife. But her passion for music never waned. And that track is beautiful. That just shows you. With a change in life circumstances, she returned to the music scene, rejuvenated and ready to share her voice with the world. She aims to evoke deep emotions through her music. She says, "My purpose is to make people feel something through my music and lyrics, whether it's love, joy, heartache or pain." Her goal is for listeners to connect with the emotions she conveys. Influences from legendary artists such as Barbra Streisand, Aretha Franklin and Whitney Houston have shaped her sound, blending classic elements with contemporary nuances to create a distinctive musical identity. I personally love her voice. I think she's got a beautiful voice. Shout going out to Liam Took and also to Ricky Connell. Ricky, thank you for sharing my show again. Much appreciated. Next track is from D-Folks. Track called Feeling from 2021.

lovely track there from D Fox. He's from Richmond, Virginia, both a singer and songwriter. I look forward to hearing more from him, actually. That one's from 2021. I think he's got some new stuff coming out, actually. I'm not too sure about that one. Right, afternoon, or it's probably daytime for you. Limus Lee Blanding Jr. from Charlotte in North Carolina, and also to Russell Davila. Next track is Valerie Gracia, Running for Your Life.

Afternoon, Vince Beaver Vishweg. Thank you. Another person who's shared details of my show. Very much appreciated. Hi to Sherry Class. Hope you enjoyed your time away. I look forward to seeing you at some stage. I keep saying it and it never happens. Everything keeps getting in the way. But I will see you at some stage. Next track is from Donald Byrd. You and Music from the album Places and Spaces, 1975.

I still love dancing to that one. That brings back so many lovely memories of lovely, lovely hot summers back in the 70s. That was 75, that one. Just before that hot summer. I mean, 75 is quite a good year as well. Shout going out to Tex James. Hi, Tex. Hope you're all right. Who else have I got? Lawn Daly, too. Lawn, thank you. Thank you and Tex for sharing details of my show. Very much appreciated. Next track is Maze featuring Frankie Beverly. Right on time. And that was from 1983.

Afternoon to Robert Lockman and to Keith Fury King. Hope you're having a lovely day. Next track is from Tony Soprano, When We Party. It's a 2020 rework from a 1983 track, I think it is, in 1982, something like that.

Yes, the original song was by J.W. McGee, released in 1982. That was Tony Soprano's 2020 rework of the same track. Shout going out to Marcus Rotterman and Di Donaldson. That track, actually, 1982, was quite I remember that was when I started. I was taping music off the radio stations. That's right. The pirate radio stations then used to be so good, especially LWR and Horizon and that. They didn't talk. They played the 12-inch version of records. They didn't speak, and it was fantastic. And do you know what? I've got tapes going from 1980 or 81 through till 86. I think it was 87, maybe 88. I've still got all the tapes, believe it or not. Anyway, next track is MFSB and Used to Be My Guy in 1978.

female version of used to be my girl, used to be my guy from MFSB. Next track I'm going to play is from a lady called Becky Bell. Becky Bell hails from New York City, and she was actually, during the late 70s, America seemed to have a monopoly on the disco market, and she was an incredible vocalist hailing from the disco ground zero of New York City. She relocated to France during the late 70s because France, apparently, it was a nation at risk of being left behind during the disco years. And as America seemed to have a monopoly, she went over there and started releasing stuff over in France. And basically, she set the ball rolling. And in the following years, countless acts across mainland Europe began to create disco music. So it's great. But this track is called Music Madness, and it's actually an extended Charles Maurice version from 1980.

Writer Albert Phillips in Chicago, Ray Caviano, and to Derek Mulder. Next track is from Inaya Day, David Harness, Real Soul, Freedom Is All, and it's the main mix. And that's from April last year, 2025.

If you've just tuned in, you're listening to Jenny B on Jazz Funk Soul Radio with the Sky High Show every Wednesday from 2 till 4pm. Shout going out to Simon Bartholomew and to Barry Bryan. Next track is Eric Cupper with Foundations, Just Feeling, and it's the original version from 2025.

After loan to Eli Trim, Paul Robinson, Linda Muriel, and Robert Leach in Brooklyn, New York. Next track is Maritri, Angel in Disguise, Louis Vega Roots NYC mix from 2015.

good afternoon to you, Michael Angle and Cold Chisel, Jedi Aloti and Delroy Dyer. Next track is Moon Rocket Retired with a track called People Everywhere, Extended Mix 2019.

Yeah, so that's a remix of Johnny Hammond's record Tell Me What To Do from 1975. That's from Moon Rocket and Retired, People Everywhere. 2019 that one was done. Shout going out to Eric Campbell, James Kohler, Jim Jackson in Atlanta, and also to the Atlanta crew. Hope you enjoy the music. And also to Wayne St. Marth. Next track is Queen Bee and Lee Wilson, Nobody Else, extended mix from 2020.

Afternoon to Brandon Lee Henry, Ricky Brown, Will Sawney and Tim Ferrier. Next track is Brian Alexander Morgan, Coco, A Bigger You. Bigham MC, DJ Spent and Real Soul remix from April 2025.

Shout going out to Anthony Todd, Mark Davis, O'Neill Mark Bell, and Lorraine Roberts, my bestie. Next track is David Morales, Joy Cardwell with Plastic Feelings, extended mix from April 2025.

running out of time now. I think I can maybe squeeze in two tracks. We'll see how it goes. Shout going out to Kevin Stubberfield, Victor Anderson. Kevin Stubberfield. Jose Doyen in France and Frank Hilton in Kenya and Sir Susan Davis also. Next track is from 1976, Milton Hamilton with My Love Supreme.

Right, the next track, well, I'll leave you with a little bit of James Brown and I Got a Bag of My Own. Thank you all for tuning in. Thanks for your listening ears. Hope you've enjoyed the show. Have a fantastic rest of the week. I'll be back same time next week. I hope you'll join me. See ya.

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0: chain. 5 times before you can cock it. 10 times before you can stop it. 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
1: 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You are the heartbeat of Jazz Funk Soul Radio. Thank you for
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0: Welcome, welcome to this week's episode of Strictly Old School with me, Andy H, here on JFSR.co, the home of jazz, funk and soul. And for this week, lots and lots of disco as well. Yeah, welcome, welcome to 2 hours of music released between the years 1975 and 1996 inclusive.
1: JFSR.co, worldwide.

0: This is Strictly Old School with me, Andy H, here on JFSR.co, the home of jazz, funk and soul. And we began this week's show with a three-track tribute to the many pseudonyms of Lauryn Rinder and W. Michael Lewis. First up from 1976, El Coco, and the track Let's Get It Together. And then from 1978, Sweet Potato Pie, and the track Hot Disco Night, brackets, Are You Ready? Question mark, close brackets. And then bring up the rear for that triple, Le Pamplemousse, from the album Le Spank, released in 1977, and the track Get Your Boom Boom, brackets, Round the Room, close brackets. We are quite disco-licious for the first half of this week's show, then, as ever, we get some fusion crates open a little bit later on in the process.
1: 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Jazz, funk, soul radio.

0: four tracks there that were taken from an era when it was not uncommon to dance to records that were 140 beats per minute. That last one, in fact, was 137. So yeah, things are a bit more sedate these days, thankfully. First up in that sequence was from 1978, from a self-titled album, Afrika. And the reason I pronounce it like that is because of the way it's spelled. It's A-F-R-E-A-K-A, Afrika. It was by Lemon. And then from 1980, a 12-inch single on NIA Records, High Frequency, and the track Summertime. And then from 1979, from the album I Love to Dance, the track It's Magic, released by Clear, who started life in 1972 with the name Pipeline, which then was changed to the Jam Band, and then they changed it again because of its, well, close sounding to the British band The Jam. They became the Universal Robot Band before releasing the album I Love to Dance on Atlantic Records under the name of Clear, K-L-E-E-R. And also in a former life, they were the backing band for the band Choice 4, even. And then bringing up the rear for that sequence, it was the KGs from the album Kilowatt, which is the album that gave us Tango Hustle. That was released in 1978 on D-Light Records, and the track Space Disco, as I said, 137 beats per minute. Better get our breath back.
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0: less intense with those three dropping the pace as well, albeit the first track was very, very hard hitting indeed. It was from 1976 by Wood, Brass and Steel, from an album called Hard and Heavy, which kind of sums up the track that I played, which was Welcome to the Party, and it was the extended mix, all 8 minutes and 31 seconds of it. And then from 1979 on Stanson Records, from an album called Me and My Drums, which of course is poor grammar. It should have been My Drums and I. Nevertheless, it was an album released by Paul Humphrey, who was a drummer, and the track was called Scream and Shout. And then bringing up the rear from the album Kiss This World Goodbye, released in 1978 by M. Toomey, the track Lovelock. Now we've got time for a couple of tracks from the Brits.
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0: couple of offerings from the Brits there for you. First up, this week's newest track, but it's all relative because it's 30 years old. 1996 saw the release of the album From Manhattan to Staten, hyphen the album, released by Down to the Bone on the brilliant Internal Bass label. And the track that I featured from the album was called 17 Mile Drive. Now, I'm not sure if that is the album that I managed to pick up whilst I had the pleasure of visiting New York City in 1998, but it may have been their second album. My memory fades me somewhat these days. And then from 1978, from the self-titled debut album High Tension, released on Island Records, it was an excellent track called Power and Lightning. Right, it's time to get the fusion crates open between now and the end of the show. And we're going to start the fusion sequence with, well, what you might want to term proper fusion. Oh, yes, from 1975. From an album Man Child, Herbie Hancock, and a track called The Trailer. And that's Trey, I pronounce it that way because it's spelt T-R-A-I-L-O-R.
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0: Funky fusion brilliance from Herbie Hancock, 1975 style, from the album Man Child. The track was The Trailer. I, for one, personally loved that phase of Herbie's career, but I think it's fair to say the jazz purists were less than impressed.
1: Jazz, funk, soul, and disco. The perfect mix, right here on JFSR.co.

0: Fabulous Fusion on Strictly Old School with me, Andy H, here on JFSR.co, the home of jazz, funk and soul. And in that sequence, we heard from a band who originally took their name from their founder member, the founder member being Klaus Doldinger. The band Doldinger was formed in 1970, but in 1971, the band's name was changed to Passport, and they released multiple albums, a lot of them on Atlantic Records. And the track that I went for was from 1982 on the album Earthborn, and the track was called Abacus, A-B-A-K-U-S. And then from 1978, Joe Farrell from an album called Night Dancing. And the track was Casa de los Suspensos. And then bringing up the rear for that triple and also forming this week's penultimate offering, 1975 on Cadet Records. The album Never Can Say Goodbye was released by Sonny Stitt. And it contained that track called Slick Eddie. So we've reached the end of the show, and hopefully if you've not been able to listen as broadcast, you can obviously choose the Mixcloud upload as your listening choice. That's how I listen to most of my shows, as I'm not always available when shows are broadcast live. As far as this show is concerned, we'll be hopefully back next Wednesday to do something very, very similar. And of course, you can also catch me on Tuesday evenings, as it is here in the UK, 8 p.m. UK time, with my other show called Shifting Gears. And they've got the name of it then, wherein I feature music released from the year 2000 onwards, but the emphasis is very much on new or recent releases. Right, up next should be Warren G and the R&B Takedown. And to take you there, we're going back to 1979 to an album called Daybreak, released by Naoya Matsuoka and his All-Stars. The track is called Romantic Journey. And until the next time, this is Andy H. Very much over and out.
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0: The weekend is here, and so is the party. 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

0: Thank you very much. 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All right.
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1: 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I hope you're having a fantastic weekend. You are very welcome if you're listening across the UK or around the world.

0: Getting us in the mood then, One Way with Shine On Me from 1983, and then we had Fatty George with The Devil Take You Like a Crystal. Want to give a big shout out to the lovely Monique out in lovely California listening in. She says the quiet storm is her favourite part of the week. Mine too.
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to 80s and 90s soul legends, we had Keith Sweat with Nobody featuring Athena Cage. Then Michael Cooper followed with Should Have Been You from 1989. And then a more recent one there, that was Reginald Chapman and Melvin Knight. And their song was Cigarettes.

0: Lovely SWV right there with Use Your Heart. We had Loose Ends with The Sweetest Pain, and then in the middle, one of Roy Ayres' early 80s. That was Ooh.
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From 1977, that was Oral Caress, and that one was Why Can't Our Love Be Like It Was Before. We have the Four Tops as well, from 1972, with When Tonight Meets Tomorrow. And then before Oral Caress right there, it was the Detroit Emeralds with If I Lose Your Love. This one up next from Gabor Szabo. Another one from the 70s. This is Keep Smiling.

woman. 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

0: After Gabor Szabo, we had Isaac Hayes from the same year, 1976, with The Storm Is Over. And then Filipino, a soul group right there. That's Please with I've Done You Wrong.
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I have a seat on the same old bench to watch the children play. You know, tomorrow is their future. 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I keep saying she'll be back, but today, again,

Soul classic from the Chai Lights, of course, Have You Seen Her? Then we had Dee Dee Sharp in the middle with her song of Flashback. And then a brilliant one again, 1976. Jerry Butler with This Is Your Life.

0: We had Atlantic Star right there. That was their early 90s song, Masterpiece. Rodney Franklin just before with Life Moves On. And then the lovely Joanne Tardy. And that one was Magic Man.
1: 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We're not just a station, we're a musical journey.

Nancy Wilson with her version of Marvin Gaye's Come Get to This from 1975. Then the Temptations, before that, with I Need You, 1973. And then the Jonas Girls just before that with the Get As Much Love As You Can,

Well then, that was Michael Urbanek with A Day in the Park, Jalen and Gonda just before with Just Like You Used To, and then the Spinners with Sitting on Top of the World. That wraps up for the show. Thank you very much for tuning in. Appreciate your company for the last couple of hours and hope you've enjoyed the tunes and got to relax at the end of your week. Seeing us out will be the second Roy Ayres. Can never have too much Roy Ayres in the quiet storm. We had a song, a little earlier on, from 1982. And the one seeing us out then will be I Really Love You. Thank you very much for tuning in.

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very warm welcome to you all. Hope you're all doing well. My name is Bert Hurges, and I'm back with another edition of Soul Vibrations here on JFSR.co, each and every week, same time, same place. As always, I've got 2 hours of quality contemporary soul, soulful R&B, and a few forgotten gems along the way. We will also be remembering P. Poop Bryson, who sadly passed away, and I'll be playing 5 tracks from him during today's show. We kicked off today's program with Dennis Coffey, a track from his 1977 album Back Home. That was Our Love Goes On Forever. Stay tuned and enjoy the music.

What a tune. Earth, Wind & Fire was a title song of the same name, taken from the album Spirit, came out in 1976. And before that, Kitty and the Haywoods. That track's called Mystic Stranger, taken from the 1981 album Excuse Me, I've Got a Life to Catch.

That Sonny Charles was put it in the magazine. Taken from his album The Sun Still Shines, came out

This is Foster Rogue featuring Beverly Skeet. This track is called Here For That, and this is a solo mix.

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0: We on the 90s. Sweet in a Row in the background. Rachelle Farrell. A track from her self-titled album came out in 1992. That track is called Till You Come Back to Me.
1: Till you come back to me.
0: In the middle, a beautiful track from Marva Hicks. That track is called One Good Reason from 1991. And we started the three with Front Page. That track is called Closer. This is JFSR.co. This is a Soul Vibration Show with me, Bert Hodges.

0: That's Michael Gray from his new album You and Me. Track featuring Brand Mass. And it's called Breaking Away.
1: Said I'm trying to get away from it still. Gotcha.

That's Another Taste from the album Another Taste 2. The track is called Blue Feather Movement. And the one before, Brian Jackson featuring Master at Work. That track is called Madison Avenue featuring Raheem Devon from the new album Now More Than Ever.

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That's Johnny Britt. You Are Beautiful. 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

we have another sad loss in the R&B music world. Legendary soul singer People Bryson passed away last week at the age of 75. To remember this great soul artist, we're going to play five of his tracks. There we go.

five tracks from Peebo Bryson, and the first one you heard, taken from his 1981 album Turn the Hands of Time, that's a track I've Been Down. Second, from the 1980 album Paradise, that was the title track Paradise. Third, taken from his 1978 album Reaching for the Sky, that was the track Love from Your Heart. And then from his album Crossfire, also released in 1978, that was the track I'm So Into You. And we finished the five in 1982, taken from the album Don't Play With Fire, that's the track Go For It.

0: hope you enjoyed the little tribute to the great man. 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

0: fantastic new soul music from 2026. That's William Richardson and Harrix. That track is called More and More.
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That's Danny Devine. Her new single is called Who Sent You? And before that, Colonel C.C. Carter. His new track is called Let's Get Away From Here. New on Expansion Records.

just you and me. In the background is the Detroit Emeralds. Fellas, get together. Let's get together. Let's get together from 1977.

Cette façon for me. Keep it locked for the max. Don't forget, as always, you can catch the podcast of the show on mixcloud.com. Gonna end with a classic. This is Mystic Merlin. Just can't give you up. Thank you for listening. See you next week. Bye-bye.

Good afternoon, all. Welcome to another edition of the Stellar Jazz Funk Groove Show right here on Jazz Funk Soul Radio. Huge thank you goes out to Burge for the last 2 hours of Soul Vibrations. Nice show, fella. I listened to all of that one. Very nice. I wish I could say the same about the weather. Opened up this week's show, 1974. Album is Satin Doll, Bobby Humphrey. Gonna send that track out to Mr. Orville Douglas. Good morning, sir, over there in New York. Great track, New York Times.

Yep, this week I'm definitely focusing on the 1970s. In fact, just after 3 o'clock, I've got six from 76, six stellar jazz funk grooves. This track here, 1975, one of my personal favourites, I'll play every now and again, Mandrill. Take from the album Solid, 1975, lovely track, Silk. Welcome, Stellar Jazz Funk Groove Show 262, Jazz Funk in all its shades.

Yep, ever versatile mandrel there, not like how you normally hear them. That's what I like about jazz funk. Some tracks are on take you on a musical journey. Speaking of musical journeys, good afternoon goes out to Mr. Pop Major. Well done on the weekend, by all accounts. I heard it was absolutely fantastic. A fabulous afternoon. I've got no Michael Jackson, I've got to say that. So I can't make up for it, but still, we're going to go with some jazz funk. This is the Crusaders, all the way from 1973. There's a time and place for everything, isn't there? This is taken from the second Crusade album. Crusaders, wicked bass line, this one. Gotta get it.

tracks there with absolutely awesome stellar bass lines. In the background, you've got Leo, emphasis on sonship, on son, shall I say. I was going to play Bring Me the Sunshine, but nah, that probably wouldn't go down very well right now. I'm back for more 1978. And before that, the Crusaders, Gotta Get It, 1973. Good afternoon down in Southampton, because that's Miss Alan Mattingly. And up the northwest, we've got Mr. Dave Miller.

you're like me, partial to a little bit of John Klemmer, especially with Harvey Mason on the sticks. This is 1978. I'm in Burn Bay.

Yep, three great tracks there from 1978. First, you heard Leo Sonship, Back for More, John Clemmer, Hummingbird Bay. That was taken from his Osh album 1978. And you've just heard Patrice Rushen, Music of the Earth, taken from the Patrice album. Let's keep it in 1978, shall we? Some sunshine vibes, even though we haven't got any. 1978, Rodney Franklin, Festival, First Movement.

So I've said good afternoon to Alan Mattingly, also Dave Miller, also good morning to Orville Douglas. Afternoon goes out to Pop Major. Speaking of which, I'll go back there again, shall I? What a fantastic weekend everybody was out this weekend. All those guys who went down to London, well done and well behaved. In the Midlands, we are digging over there in Wolverhampton. And also off the tracks over there in Warsaw. Congratulations to all the DJs involved in all those three events, and thank you very much. DJs set in the right mood, 1983. Great sound, this Kashif. Taken off the Kashif album,

Kashif there, fantastic tune. The Mood, taken off his Kashif album 1983. That's probably one of the only two 1980 tracks in this week's show. Good afternoon goes out to Mr. Simon Barnett, also over there in the Croatian mountains. We've got Marcus Rotterman, Christina Boldoff, joined by a bunch of Croatian bears. Back to 1979 on an Infinity 12-inch. This is Spyro Gyra and the Brecker Brothers. Love this track, Song for Lorraine. Not too much emphasis on rain, I don't believe.

Lovely bit of rhythm there from Don Romeo. Taken from the Spirit of the Times album 1975, that was Lamento Negro. And before that, Spyro Gyra, Song for Lorraine 1979. Good afternoon, Birmingham. Good afternoon to Aisha Maxine Mills. Good afternoon, and good afternoon also to Banner King. Over in Nottingham, we've got Jan and Jude Oakey. And I think somewhere down mid England, Mr. Martin Thompson. Now, this next track, I've done some digging in the 1970s, and this next track, I don't know if you've heard of The Fifth Dimension. Maybe yes, maybe no. Marilyn McCoo. This one here, take it from the Loves line.

Lines, Angles and Rhymes album. This is all the way back from 1971. Fifth Dimension, Viva Tirado. Like I always say, jazz funk in all its shades, all its decades. Fifth Dimension, lovely rhythm.

0: No, no matter how much I try, I can't get this cloud to break. It's absolutely dismal here. Good afternoon. Goes out to Mr. Tex James down there in London. And in Birmingham, we've got Mr. Malcolm Stretch Patrick. And we've got another listener. Thank you very much, Mr. Eduardo Chagos. Is it that? Yes, Mr. Eduardo Chagos over there in Lisbon. Thank you very much for your comments. And I think I'll send that last track, Spain, out to you. Let's try and get some of this heat going, shall we?
1: Joinha.
0: Taking up to the break. I was talking to Andy Ooten about this track. I absolutely adore this. It's probably my favourite version of Clove and Cinnamon. Take it from the Brazilian Love Affair album, George Duke. Don't forget, straight after the break, Six from 1976.

0: killer album, that one, Brazilian Love Affair. George Duke, Clove and Cinnamon. I told a bit of a fib there. Actually, my favourite version of Clove and Cinnamon is Milton Nascimento's version. Well, anyway, Eduardo, I just hope the sun's shining over there in Lisbon. And anyway, I guess it's really nice over there in the Portuguese sun. See you guys after this short break.
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1: Yep, definitely going back to the past. These next six tracks, all from 1976. The first two tracks taken from the same album. I actually dug this out the other day. I thought I had to buy it again because I couldn't find it. The Earth Mover album from RV Mason, kicking off with KY and the Curb.

Okay, halfway through our 6 from 7 to 6, and you've just heard in the background the Jazz Funk Power Hour's Mr. Roy Ayres' Ubiquity. That was a Golden Rod, 1976, taken from Everybody Loves the Sunshine. Before that, When I'm With You, Earth Mover album, and also KY and the Curb, also from the Earth Mover album. Fantastic percussionist and drummer, Mr. RV Mason. Let's keep on with another 3 from 76. Getting a bit more jazzier fusion now. Great sound, this one. This is Caldera, Exaltation.

I bumped into Glenn Worthington over the weekend at Off the Tracks, and we were talking about AI technology, the use of AI technology in today's modern music. As you know, there's no AI in the last six tracks. All from 1976, kicked off with Arva Mason, two from Im, K-Way on the Curb, and When I'm With You. Roy Ayres' Ubiquity, The Golden Rod. Caldera, Exaltation. Brass Construction, Sambo, taken from the Brass Construction 2 album, again sent out to Mr. Alan Mattingly. And in the background, Opa, taken off the Golden Wings album, African Bird. I just thought we brought some heat to your afternoon or to your day.

producer Mohammed on the sticks there. Taken from the Carrying On album. That was Grant Green, all the way back from 1970, Earth So Bad, Clicks and All. Absolutely fabulous track that.

Herbie Hancock there, ably assisted by Paul Jackson, Wawa Watson and Benny Maupin on the saxophone. Absolutely fantastic. Keep it locked to Just Funk Soul Radio. Straight up after me, you've got Mr. Jeremy Kelsey with the new City Soul Show. Brian Powell with the Soul Sound Out Show at 6 p.m. Mark Chappell with the A to Z of Soul takes you up till 10 p.m. And the Funky Soulster with the Vinyl Groove Show takes you up to 12 midnight.

Yep, with that lineup, you don't need to go anywhere else. Keep it locked to Jazz Funk Soul Radio. One could say, all day music. Speaking of which, 1971, the sound of war.

If you've listened to me long enough, you know that there are certain tracks, I don't care which artist it's by, I'll always play them because I love them. I must have about 5 different versions of this track, All Those Things, by different artists. This is a Starship Orchestra version, absolutely gorgeous.

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I'll see you guys on same place, same time next week. I hope I brought a bit of eat into your day. And thank you very much for all your comments. Much appreciated. Going to leave you in the more than capable hands of Bobby Lyle, Deborah Laws, Larry Dunn, Ronnie Laws, taken from the Friends and Strangers album, 1977. This is Life in Paradise. We wish. See you guys next week. Mex out. Jeremy Castle, top of the hour. See you guys soon.

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Hi and good afternoon. I'm DJ Jez Kelsall and you're locked into the new City Soul Show. For the next couple of hours, I'll be taking you on a journey through the finest soulful, funky, vocal, jazzy, deep and disco house, giving you a blend of feel-good grooves, modern soul and timeless dance floor energy.

Just been listening to Lucien with Vanessa Jackson and Yamhu and a track called Puss Through. And to start this afternoon's show, we had Immaculate Styles with Lisa Shaw on vocals and Seb Jr. with I Want to Let You Know. This is Jazz Funk Soul Radio.

There we have Dave Leatherman and Bruce Nolan with a track called Everlasting. It's Thursday the 11th of June, you're listening to Jez Kelso live in the mix, coming to you straight out of Bristol in the UK. Coming up, we have plenty of soulful house, little bit of classic house. The right kind of music to take us towards the weekend. This is Jazz Funk Soul Radio.

For this week's show, I've decided to delve into my back catalogue of soulful house tracks, etc. So there's quite a few tracks from 2020, a few from a little bit earlier as well. This track was from 2020, came out on Glitterbox Records. It's by Space Funk and Jay Criv. It's called A Love Like This. Still do like a little bit of Glitterbox.

How you doing? Hope you've had a good week. We love these Thursday afternoons where we can really get into a house groove. Just been listening to Massey Yander there with a track called Dancing Stuff. Came out on Midnight Ride Records. Sounding good. And you know, I love music, and I know you love music too. Here on Jazz Funk Soul Radio.

Just tuned in, it's great to have you with us. We do this every Thursday, 4 till 6. We have this little bit of a house party where everyone is welcome. And I mean, everyone is welcome. That was Alex Herrera and a track called You Know I Love Music. And this is what this show is all about. It's all about the music.

Soulful House from 2020. How good is this tune? It's by Masakai Mori with Aaron K. Gray. And of course, it's called Right Now.

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jazz, funk, soul and everything house. Just been listening to Dom Bresky with Boston Run and a track called Trust the Process, and that was the Boston Bun remix. And before that we heard from Soul Magic with a track called Someone Like You. It's so good to hear these tunes I've not played for a while. Hope you're enjoying them too here on Jazz Funk Soul Radio.

track called Rewinding, and it is the Sandy Rivera's Chocolate Mashup. So I hope you enjoyed that. And that was, of course, by Sandy Rivera, Moon Rocket, Mattel Omich, and Helena Zora. You're listening to Jez Kelso in the Mix here every Thursday, 4 till 6, bringing you the new City Soul Show with lots of soulful, funky, vocal, jazzy, deep, and disco house. Up next, we have the one and only Louis Vega.

There we have a really nice vibe from Louis Vega with Rick Wilhite. Must pronounce that correctly. Rick Wilhite and a track called Vince Montana Tribute. And this version is the Louis Vega and Rick Wilhite rework. Came out on Nervous Records in 2020, but sounds good. It's a great track to take us just before 5 o'clock here in the UK. You're listening to Jez Kelso bringing you New City Soul.

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Just been listening to Distant People there with Janae Jordan and a track called You Know My Heart. Up next, we're going for more of a bit more of a Latin groove. Hope you enjoy this.

Yes, we will find a way. Michael the Lion, Amy Douglas, Stephen Clavier and John Morales. And before that, we had Kirpa Cabana with HP Vince. You're listening to Jez Kelsall in the mix on this Thursday afternoon. Hope you're feeling good. I've just had some fresh fruit to energise me through to the end of this afternoon show. This is the one and only Jazz Funk Soul Radio.

with Andy T and Montefiore Cocktail, and of course Gypsy Woman, and this being the Mickey Moore and Andy T remix. Hope you enjoyed that. And I must say hi to all the overseas listeners. So if you're listening outside of the UK, thanks for tuning in. As always, you know we do really appreciate your support. Up next is Young Pulse.

Uncle Chris with artwork and a track called You Give Me Love, which came out in 2019 on the Vibe Boutique record label. And before that, we had Young Pulse with Dreaming.

and Dario, the Attis, and a track called Surrender. Now on Wednesday the 24th of the month, 24th of June, I'll be back at Toto's in the afternoon for the regular Wednesday Soul Club. Every month, the last Wednesday of the month in fact. If you're anywhere near Bristol, worthwhile dropping in. It's down by the waterfront, free entry. And we go on to, 7, 8 o'clock at night. So it's not a late one, it's an afternoon. It's an afternoon start, round about 2:30 in the afternoon, going through, like I said, to round about 7, maybe a little bit later. So you can come along and still be in bed by 10.

long since I've played this track, going out to all my soul sisters. From DJ Spen and Real Soul with Immaculate, track called Never Fall in Love with a DJ. He loves his music more than me. Yeah, I get it. I'd like to say hi to Tex James. Thanks for tuning in, as I know you always do. And let me quickly tell you about another show here, which is worth checking out here on Jazz Funk Soul Radio. Every Monday, 12 till 2 in the afternoon, you can catch Paul Alexander with his Terry's Soul Show. That's Mondays, 12 till 2, Paul Alexander with the Terry's Soul Show. Lots of classic soul and rare groove. That's worth checking out every Monday.

and deeper ones, and this version is the Deeper Dub Redub. Sounds good, yeah? If you're listening while you're still at work or you're travelling home in the car, thank you very much for tuning in. Hope you're enjoying all the tunes so far. Stay with us, because at 8 o'clock, it's Brian Power.

This band with Kerry Chandler and a track called Something Deeper came out on King Street Sounds in 2019. So we're coming towards the end of the New City Soul Show. Just got one more track to play you, so I want to say thank you very much for tuning in. Your support is always greatly appreciated. Enjoy the rest of your Thursday, Friday and the weekend. And if you're going out, have a great time. But be careful, because we want to get you back here next Thursday, because we'll do it all over again. 4 till 6. And then at 6 o'clock, straight after me, Brian Power takes over with his Soul Sound Out show. So whatever you do, stay with us. I'm going to leave you with Real Soul and a track called Yes I Can. And just to remind you, I will upload the show onto Mixcloud. That's mixcloud.com. 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So enjoy. It leaves me, Jez Kelsall, just to say bye for now.

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You are the heartbeat of Jazz Funk Soul Radio. Thank you for making us part of your musical journey.

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Good evening, good evening, good evening, good evening, and welcome along to the 11th of June. And welcome to the Soul Sound Out right here on your JFSR. Let me start off, as usual, by saying a big, big thank you to Jez Kelsall there for the last 2 hours of superb new city soul. Thank you, sir. And similar to last week, this week it's an 80s special, playing some tracks from the superb decade. I ran out of superlatives then. As usual, we've got the Power Pair, and this week it's from George Benson, everybody's favourite guest of the year, and

0: Well, what a tune to start with, eh? Baby-O in the Forest, 1980. A UK male vocal and instrumental pop group. And this was their only chart success, reaching number two in the US dance chart. So this is the Soul Sound Out right here on your JFSR. Music from the 80s, as it's a special show. So join me now on the old Facebook page. Say hello, what you're doing, what you're up to. As has Tex James, hello mate. Yvonne, Gabriel. Hoping as usual, the guest of the year, poor hubby, John gets it. Which is a low bar, really, isn't it? Yeah. Shelley Joseph, hello Shelley. Paul Moran's in the house. And Kemi Solhill White. Also, Marcus Rotterman with Christiana Baldov, who are travelling somewhere in the Croatian mountains. There you go. I wonder if the signal gets that far. He's hoping not to meet any bears. You know, as you do. That's a first, though. It's got to be a first. Just go, boo. That'll do it. Or maybe not. So like I say, it's a special playing all anthems from the 80s this week. But we're still doing the power pair. And as I've said, this is from the one and only. Who else could it be but George Benson?
1: Power pair. This is the power pair. Two choice tunes from your favourite artists.

There you go. Mr. Benson. I'll start you off with Turn Your Love Around from 1981. And this one, Gimme the Nights from 1980. From the Hills. The Hills.

He has 10 Grammy Awards and over 40 years in the business. He's also a Jehovah's Witness, did you know? Married to Joni Lee since 1965 and has got 7

What? All this liquid sunshine we're getting, it's no good, is it? And as I'm also taking requests, it's quite handy, because right now we've got two requests for Jan and Judoki. Getting themselves all ready.

Imagination featuring Lee John. That's Burning Up from 1981. An English three-piece band who had hits in 28 countries, earning 4 platinum, 9 gold and 12 plus silver discs between 1981 and 83.

sexy and erotic group called Fizz, which was short-lived. Then they met Eld Kennedy, a member of the TFB, Typical Funk Band, and later known as Central Line, and the trio formed Imagination after a tribute to John Lennon.

So that's the second one for Jan and Jude. Also the first of famous duets I've got lined up. Misha Paris and Will Downing, Where Is The Love? 1989, aka Michelle Antoinette Wallen from Islington in the UK. Singer, radio and TV presenter and occasional actress. Wilfred Downing from Brooklyn in New York. He's a singer-songwriter married to Audrey Wheeler of Unlimited Touch. And a big, big shout out, John Gabriel, he's fiddling with his bits again. And the disco king himself, Ray Caviano. Now, squeezing a quick quote. A truly happy person is one who can enjoy the scenery on a detour. That's from Anon. Me, I'll be sticking my head out the window and go, where are we?

Sandra O'Neill and Sherelle. But I never knew love like this. Never. That was from 1988. Alex is from Natchez in Mississippi, and he's an R&B singer, and his tough, ballsy voice has the same grain and range as Otis Redding. Cheryl Ann Norton began her career with Norman Connors and Michael Henson, as well as touring with Luther. And a big, big shout out to my big little sister, Claire Fagan. She's listening all the way down in the Scilly Isles. Her favourite place on the earth. She could be completely silly and nobody would know. So another request, this one going out to Shelley

especially going out for Shelley as Prince. So You Got the Look from 1987, aka Prince Rogers Nelson from Minneapolis in Minnesota, a singer-songwriter, musician, producer, dancer, actor, and filmmaker. Career spanning four decades, best known for his eclectic work, and flamboyant stage appearances. Regarded as a guitar virtuoso, and he's won just about every award, but my show is only 2 hours long. So we've only just started, we've got plenty more great music to come, all your 80s favourites coming right up.

another duet, Dennis Edwards, Cedar Garrett. Don't look any further. On 1984, he's a soul and R&B singer from Fairfield in Alabama, married to Ruth Pointer, the Pointer Sisters. He was also the lead singer of The Temptations, on and off since 1968. One of his solo periods, he recorded this with Cedar

Brother, little sister, Kath Mills. Hello, you two. So, a quick announcement. Friday, the 17th of July, Soul Ease is doing it again. Soul Night at Club 31, a.k.a. CIU, in the High Street, Stevenage. 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

dancing shoes on. Met this chap a few years ago. He's still banging it out, I tell you. Phil Fearon featuring Galaxy, Dancing Tight from 1983. Phil, he's from Jamaica, but moved to London at the age of 5. I suspect that was with his parents. He joined a group called the Hot Wax, which evolved into High Tension. And after he left, the group Galaxy was really... Oh, sorry, it was called High Tension after he left. The group Galaxy was really a recording studio front

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1: That was released in 1983, but 1984 in the UK. I got my ticket right in my hand. AKA Linda Cheryl Smith. Your professional career started as a backing singer in the musical The Wiz in 1976. And after scoring a perfect 30 on The Gong Show, American, I think, she was quickly signed up to Columbia Records, releasing Got to Be Real. 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
0: Baby, I want to give you a standing ovation.
1: Janet Chu, tell me. They got the volume at number 11. Your windows, are they all right? So all the classics tonight, and after this next one we've got one for John Gabriel, but before we do that, let's just be friends, shall we?

Shalimar and Friends, 1981, created by Soul Train's booking agent Dick Griffey and show creator and producer Don Cornelius. Train dancers Jody Watley and Jeffrey Daniel, led by Gary Mumford,

Take That to the Bank from 1978. Their collective name Shalimar was picked by Griffey. Group now comprises of Howard Hewitt, Jeffrey Daniel, and Griffey's daughter, Carolee. More from Shalimar later.

0: big shout out to D Cox. Hello, T. And happy birthday. Yes. Don't forget, D has got her show at 4 p.m. every Monday afternoon. Sorry, every 4 p.m. is the afternoon. But it's called Afternoon Delight. That's why we have commas. So happy birthday, D.
1: Happy birthday!
0: Oh, got the gang in. There you go.
2: What am I to do? I've become so lost and confused.
0: Is that a request going out for Johnny?

0: especially going out to John Gabriel, that one. Willie Collins, Where You Gonna Be Tonight, from 1986. An R&B singer from Hailing in North Carolina, now living in New York. He signed to Capitol Records when he released this song, which peaked at number 59 on the R&B Charts House. Charts House? Where am I? I don't know. Albums charts. John thanks me because he likes a bit of Willie. Had to get it out the back of my box. It needed dusting. It hasn't been out for a while. So, is that allowed? I don't know. So catch all the best music right here on your Jazz Funk Soul Radio, 7 days a week. So join me now on the old Facebook page because we're coming back with everybody's favourite guest of the year.
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2: Here are the clues, but what is the year?
0: So you know what decade it is. Look, I'll give you another clue. I haven't played this year yet. See, I'm giving it away.

Gwen McRae, Keep the Fires Burning. So in this year, the European Court of Human Rights bans the use of corporal punishment in schools. Pope John Paul II visits the UK. First time ever a Pope has done that. And the first compact discs are produced in Germany. And a prize if you know why a compact disc is 72 minutes long. Well, the early ones anyway. That prize, by the way, is a bag of studio wear.

Hold Me Tighter in the Rain. So in this year, ABBA make their final public performance on the British TV programme The Late Late Breakfast Show. Greenham Commons Women's Peace Camp, 30,000 women hold hands to form a human chain around the 9-mile perimeter fence of the RAF Greenham Common in a protest against nuclear weapons.

So all you got to do is PM me, DM me, whatever I mean, with the four little numbers that you think it is. And you know it's the 80s. So there's three of the numbers straight away. A 1 in 10 chance. And I bet John still gets it wrong.

Shannon and Jude loving these years, getting themselves all ready for that Soul Week. Still jealous. Evelyn Champagne King, Love Come Down. So in this year, and this always gets me, ciabatta bread is invented by a baker in Verona in Italy. French-Canadian racing driver Gilles Villeneuve is killed during a qualifying for the Belgian Grand Prix. And Time Magazine's Man of the Year is given for the first time non

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Loads of you getting it right. 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You're the cream. It's rising to the top.

Kenny, but rising to the top. Keep on giving to each other. Give it all you got. Spread some love a little far. So in this year, the first US execution by lethal injection is carried out in Texas. Top films in this year, this might help. This will give it away. E.T., everybody knows when E.T. came out. Tootsie, An Officer and a Gentleman,

48 Hours and Annie. What we'll do. Not that you need help, because you're getting all the right answers anyway. I mean, how can you forget?

Patrice Rushen, Forget Me Not. So in this year, TV debuts was Fame, Wogan, Hello Hello, the Boys from the Black Stuff, and the Young Ones. Born in this year was Anne Hathaway, the Duchess Kate Middleton, Prince William, Matt Smith of Doctor Who fame and House of Thrones, Eddie Redmayne, Fern Cotton and Billy Piper. Oh God, I feel old. Yvonne tells me that she, at this moment, she's dog sitting a Labradoodle who's 7, a Cockapoo who's 16, oh, and a cat aged 3. All of us in a in a single bed. She says, "Roll on next Wednesday." And she still managed to get the year right.

which I know tears you apart because you said he was desperate to win that piece of pizza and the odd sock out of my dryer. But never mind, eh? The nights we make sweet, sweet love. And if you're guessing the year to be 1982, then well done to you, because it was indeed. So this is the Soul Sound Out right here on your JFSR. Keep it locked right there. We're doing more classics from the 80s. And I promise, this won't hurt a bit.

Jocelyn Brown, Somebody Else's Guy. Difficult one to play at a gig, that. Starts off so slow. Now living in London, Jocelyn began as a gospel singer in Brooklyn, backing vocals for Clear and Boy George in 1985. Also, she is not the voice behind Snap's I Got the Power. That was Penny Ford. And she also co-wrote this song. So in case you didn't get Guess the Year, I've got a couple more from 1982. As promised, another one from Shalimar.

Mark Chappell giving you the A to Z of soul. That's followed at 10 p.m. by the Funky Soul Star and the Vinyl Groove Show. So keep it locked to your JFSR and we all look after you. Don't we always?

Fat Larry's Band. Oh, all you gotta do is act like you know. Wing it. An R&B funk band from Philadelphia. Formed in 1976 by Fat Larry James, who was the drummer and vocalist, which is very difficult to do. Died in 1987 from a heart attack, just 38 years of age. The band then broke up. This was amongst his biggest hits, along with Zoom. So I'm going to round off the show with two massive dance

Tina Marie. Behind the Groove. 1980. Got to number 6 in the UK charts. Mary Christine of Brockott. She was a singer, songwriter, musician, composer, arranger, and producer from Santa Monica in California. AKA Lady T, Ivory Queen of Soul. And at the age of 8, she acted in the Beverly Hillbillies. Never married, but as a daughter, Alia Rose. Got 4 gold and 2 platinum albums. So many thanks to everyone here at Jazz Funk Soul Radio, but especially, of course, to you, you lovely people out there. Just look out for the link which I'll be posting so you can hear all over again on Mixcloud if you fancy. Thank you so much for tuning in. Give me your time for these last 2 hours. So this was the Soul Sound Out with me, BP. I will see you probably next week. Work permitting. I might have to go away. I don't know yet. But I'm going to leave you with this one. Classic. The Fatback Band, of course. I Found Lovin'. 1983. Are you ready? Because that's it. I'm done. I'm out of here. See ya!

0: This one I'm like, this one a lot, Brian Power.
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2: You can tell the master I'm done for the day.
3: I've had enough stimulation for one day.

Good evening, family. Many, many thanks to the wonderful Brian Power for the last couple of hours. Wasn't that fabulous?

Was it really 1985? Originally out of Natchez, Mississippi. Tabo Records, Jam and Lewis. Wonderful. Alexander O'Neill, that takes me back to a time and a place, my friends. Good evening, how are you doing? It's been a cold one, hasn't it? It has been absolutely bitter today. June, it feels like February today, I'll tell you. That wasn't pleasant at work today, gotta say. But, you know, we survived. We're here. Good evening. Welcome along.

our wonderful Faceache is somewhat quiet tonight. A lot of the usual protagonists, I know, are on holiday this week in one way or another. And they've all told me they'll be catching this week, catching up. So it may be quiet, but hey, you know what? For those of you that are out there, you don't have to come into Facebook and say hello. It'd be nice, but if that's not your thing, some people, social media isn't their thing, that's fine. It's all good. Doesn't matter, because you know what? There's just you, me, and some wonderful, wonderful music tonight. Chaka Khan. And the wonderful Every Little Thing on the A to Z of Soul. Right here, on a Thursday evening, 11 after 8 o'clock. Let's go back. Mr. Bob James.

featuring the likes of Paddy Austin, Luther Vandross, Vivian Cherry, Yvonne Lewis, Milt Grayson on vocals, backgrounds of course. Eric Gale,

alto saxophone, Marcus Miller. That's not a bad lineup. All sort of produced, arranged and all that kind of thing with Bob James and the late, great Mr. Rod Temperton. One of our featured tracks from this week, we was talking Dave Pike Set. From a 1969 album, Noisy Silence, Gentle Noise on MPS Records.

Cullen titled Mutter. Dave Pike set 1969. James, good evening. How you doing, fella? Hope you're well and all that kind of thing. We're in a jazzy sign of cycle at the moment. Mr. Eddie Daniels.

Columbia Records from an album, Morning Thunder. Good morning, Bahia. And just to run a few of the players, the likes of Jimmy Malin, Jorg Dalto, Anthony Jackson, Buddy Williams, my personal favourite drummer, Steve Gadd, and on saxophone and lead clarinets, Mr. Eddie Daniels. Truly wonderful, in my humble opinion. Always been a firm favourite.

The gorgeous Spinners. Motown Records, 1967. And the absolutely fabulous Where Is That Girl? Love a bit of that, my friends. Love a bit of that. Let's come up a few years. 1982. On a Thursday night, Jazz Funk Soul Radio.

earlier on today, we did put a post up about how cold it's been during today. Two comments so far, and everybody is saying heating's on. What's going on with the weather? They can't believe it. I can't believe it. Urban Blues Project, featuring the wonderful vocals of Mr. Jay Williams. And a bit

Kelly, good evening. It's a long old drive, mate. Carlisle. Oh, dear, oh, Lord. Louis Benedetti's Club Vox. Smoke Howard. What can I say? Vincent Montana.

classic song and a little bit more. Every Thursday night, 8 till 10 o'clock, JFSR with me, Mark Chappell, and you guys. D-Cox, gotta say a happy birthday to Dee. Celebrates her birthday today. She says she'll be listening in. Happy birthday, Dee. Hope you had a great day. Cold. But it's your birthday. Denise Williams, and of course the ever wonderful Free. This next one I'm going to play to two very, very dear friends of mine. I'm going to see them on Saturday. Lovely, lovely, lovely. The wonderful Mr. and Mrs. Williams celebrating their 32nd, 32 years anniversary today. And the first dance as a married couple for Fitzroy and Leslie was this.

especially for Fitzroy and Leslie Williams celebrating their 32nd, my friends. That's a long old time, 32nd wedding anniversary. Absolutely wonderful. We're going to play that especially for you guys. We'll see you, of course, on Saturday. The Moments, Harry Ray, Al Goodman, Billy Brown.

The fabulous Cyril Johnson, Southern Soul and all his finest glory and all that kind of thing. All I need is someone like you. A Temptations threesome, somebody said, Dave.

One from the 60s, one from the 80s, and one from the 90s, a Temptations threesome.

Got to go back, you know, 1979, Chocolate City Records, Casablanca here in the UK. Larry Blackman, cameo. When they were a proper, proper funk band. From their album Secret Omen, I Just Wanna Be. Played that for years, you know, years.

Dry as a bone out of Leamington Spa, of all places, but a lovely part of the world, actually. And out of New York City, High Fashion, Feeling Lucky Lately, from their debut album, of course. And a track championed by the man celebrates his 80th birthday this weekend. Radio London's very own, Mr. Robbie Vincent.

1995 on Jazz Funk Soul Radio. Right here, of course, broadcasting around the world and all that kind of thing. Brooklyn, Bronx, and Queens band BB&Q, and the wonderful Dreamer. Where are we? Oh, 6 minutes? Cannot believe that. Album tracking from Ace Spectrum. Love this. Love it, love it, love it.

0: a track that really more people know by the Isley Brothers. I care for you, baby. Yeah. A Spectrum. From their album Inner Spectrum in 1974. If you were there, we are just about out of time. We got a little bit of time for a bit of this. Have yourselves a great week. We will see you again, God willing, next Thursday for another edition of the A to Z of Soul. From all of us here at the station, have yourselves a great week.
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9: 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Soulstar.

So I'd like to say good morning. Also I'd like to say good afternoon and a good evening, depending where you are on this beautiful globe. You got myself the Funky Salsa here on Jazz Funk Soul Radio for another weekly installment of the Strictly 100% Vinyl Groove Show. As we take you out to the beautiful hours of 12 o'clock with some Jazz Funk Soul Boogie Disco and some rare, super rare grooves. Sit back, relax, chill out, throw the headphones on, move the furniture. We're about to get started.

This is Steve Arrington and Slave. Big shout out to Nicky Soul Function. Shout out to Sylvan.

So this is Roger Troutman, taken from the album Roger. Shotgun out to all the Miss Cloud crew. Shotgun out to the Tin Man Drive, carefully thanking you. Shout also going to Joshua Jacobs and Mark Chappell for the last two.

So I'd love to say welcome to Edgar's L. Welcome aboard, mate. Shout out also got it to the Chucky B, thanking you. So this is taken from the many facets of Roger. Shout out also got it to Steve. Big massive shout out to Roger next time I'm down there. Shout also going out to Robert. Gonna go for your P-Funk selection.

Says the rain, well, comes tumbling down. Time to find some higher ground. This is Stevie Wonder, absolute tune.

So that was Candy Staton from the album of the same name. This is Bump and Hustle music for all the Funky Soul stuff. Listeners, you know how we like it. Well, it's a big shout out to Speed 8, thanking you.

Shotgun to Gerard Skilling. Also Sleff of Mind.

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So taken from the album Mother Load. 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I got a brand new clean unopened version. 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

0: Big shout out to Storm and Michael. Shout also going to Steve. Shout also going to Kevin Ali.
1: How are you?
0: This is Fantasy as we change up a bit.

So this one's Feel the Real. 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

So this is David Bendef. 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As we are most definitely feeling the real. Blowing away all that rain with summer, jazz, funk, soul, boogie, disco, and some real.

So this is some Japanese funk. Track called Hunt Up the Wind. Track before that one, If I Could Change It.

So this is Wind, Brass and Steel, and their rendition of Always There.

So people, it takes me to say have a fantastic day, have a super, super week and a great, great weekend. Be safe and I shall see you same time, same place here on the Strictly 100% Final.

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very warm welcome to you all. Hope you're all doing well. My name is Bert Hodges, and I'm back with another edition of Soul Vibrations here on JFSR.co, each and every week, same time, same place. As always, I've got 2 hours of quality contemporary soul, soulful R&B, and a few forgotten gems along the way. We will also be remembering P. Poop Bryson, who sadly passed away, and I'll be playing 5 tracks from him during today's show. We kicked off today's program with Dennis Coffey, a track from his 1977 album Back Home. That was Our Love Goes On Forever. Stay tuned and enjoy the music.

Est-ce que vous avez compris avant?

What a tune. Right. Earth, Wind & Fire was a title song of the same name, taken from the album Spirit, came out in 1976. And before that, Kitty and the Haywoods. That track's called Mystic Stranger, taken from the 1981 album Excuse Me, I've Got a Life to Catch.

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Taken from his album, The Sun Still Shines, came out in

Appreciate Man. There's a cover version of Chaka Khan, What You Gonna Do For Me. Come on, tell me, girl, what you gonna do for me. Brand new single from him.

0: 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And that track is called Live Your Life.
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0: We Are in the 90s. Three in a row in the background, Rachelle Farrell. A track from her self-titled album came out in 1992. That track is called Till You Come Back to Me.
1: Till you come back to me.
0: In the middle, a beautiful track from Marva Hicks. That track is called One Good Reason from 1991. And we started the three with Front Page. That track is called Closer. This is JFSR.co. This is a Soul Vibration Show with me, Bert Hurges.

It's Another Taste from the album Another Taste 2. The track is called Blue Feather Movement. And the one before, Brian Jackson featuring Master at Work. That track is called Madison Avenue featuring Raheem Devon from the new album Now More Than Ever.

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1: 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This all takes place at the 4-star luxury DoubleTree Hilton Hotel, Swindon, Wiltshire, with industry-leading DJs brought to you by the same award-winning